0: 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What can I get for you? A drink? Some snacks? Oh, a little flame! Mocktail mixer's eyes. The snacks are real nice. 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